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0: 92.3 Detroit's R&B with Steve Harvey in the morning. Billy T here. And something else I just thought about 9/11 in Vegas. Vegas was a ghost town for about 3 weeks after, because they shut down all the airports, no flying after, you know, what happened. And Vegas was literally, you could walk down the strip and there was nobody out there. They had to lay people off at the casinos and the hotels. And that was just a weird time. To not see anybody on the strip in Vegas was very strange. I do remember that. Okay, coming up on the playlist, Mariah the Scientist. And then we're going to hit you with a classic from Frankie, Beverly, and Maze. Coming up next on Mix.
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Also, Raheem Devon as a special guest host. 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

0: free, you need to let go and let God and go on and preach the word. 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
4: Next. Hey, Alfie, what can I get for you?
5: 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How was your weekend?
4: 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Mainly working here. You?
5: 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Ooh, could I get oat milk with that latte, please?
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5: 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Ooh, and I'll grab an almond croissant, too.
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Mix 92.3, Detroit's R&B with Steve Harvey in the morning. You know, school is back in session, and a lot of football games, a lot of high school football games tonight. So we don't want to forget our school teachers. That's right, Mix 92.3's Thank a Teacher program, sponsored by Donors Choose. 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Let us know. Local teachers have a chance to win $5,000 to stock their classroom. So if you're interested, you know that teacher is doing the most,

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Mix 92.3 Detroit's R&B, Steve Harvey in the morning, Billy T here with you. And speaking of Prince, well, not that Prince, but the Fresh Prince. 36 years ago, the Fresh Prince of Bel-Air debuted on September 10th, 1990. Wow, 36 years ago, really? Giving us six beautiful seasons of unforgettable comedy and heartfelt moments. Fresh Prince of Bel-Air, 36 years ago. Man, does that make you feel old? Mary J. Blige

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And if you love Beyonce and you want to smell like her, Beyonce is releasing a hair perfume, launching for the first time a new hair perfume. 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Yep. 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So everybody going to be smelling like Beyonce. 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

92.3. Hey, Lonnie with Folded is coming up for you in less than 4 minutes. Roxy Romeo keeping you late Friday night, early Saturday morning going now with a classic. Here's Teddy Pendergrass with Turn Off the Lights. Turn it up.

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1: On the other side for you, Boyz II Men on Bended Knee is kicking off more of your favorite throwbacks. Plus, I got Jay Brown with Late. I'm Roxy Romeo, and I recently reported on the investigation that the NBA executed into the Clippers and Kawhi Leonard, and it is only getting worse. Kawhi is now under federal investigation for circumventing the NBA salary cap with secret endorsement deals. They are looking into the contract that he signed with the Clippers in 2019, which was a three-year contract worth more than $100 million. Clippers owner Steve Ballmer is being accused of helping Leonard in this by providing sponsorship deals worth more than $50 million from outside companies. The NBA salary cap limits how much a team can spend on one player. The salary cap prohibited Leonard from earning more than $100 million over 3 years with the Clippers. Leonard has since issued a statement that he accepts responsibility for lapses in judgment by people within his circle. Now, in terms of punishment,

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0: 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Keeping you rolling with your early Saturday morning. I'm Roxy Romeo. October London, Mulholland Drive is on the way, setting off more music. Plus, I got New Edition, Mr. Telephone Man, and Ama and Brent Faiyaz with Anita Bad. And September 26th, it is back, and we have teamed up once again with Global Citizen Festival for an absolutely, what is going to be an absolutely amazing show for an amazing cause. So it is back in New York City, Central Park. But just because you're not in New York, you can still absolutely enjoy it because we are going to be streaming it on the app, all right? And you will get to hear none other than Lauryn Hill and Wyclef. Yes, they are celebrating the 30th anniversary of The Score. Alicia Keys is also going to be there. John Legend is going to be there. Shaboozy, Lenny Kravitz, and the list goes on and on. And Global Citizen Festival is all about stopping, ending world poverty, all right? So great cause. So mark it on your calendar, September 26th. Yes, Global Citizen Festival, it is back.
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I'm Roxy Romeo with Johnny Gill. A Dance a Kiss is coming up for you in less than 4 minutes, but time to blame it on the alcohol now. Here's Jamie Foxx and T-Pain.

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Mix 92.3, Detroit's R&B with Steve Harvey in the morning. Keeping you company on your early Saturday morning, I'm Roxy Romeo. On the other side, more music lines up with Ashanti, Rock With You. Also got the late, great Whitney Houston, Saving All My Love For You, and iHeartRadio Music Festival artist Snoop Dogg with Steph. And will he be performing that? Well, you got to tap in to find out, all right? September 18th and 19th, it is back in Vegas, yes. And even though you're not going to be there, I'm not going to be there, we absolutely can still enjoy it, experience it, because it is going to be streamed live on Hulu and Disney+. Of course, you know, you can also listen to it live on

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1: Hey, Lonnie with Folded is coming up for you in just a few minutes. And after that, we got to talk former NBA player Enes Kanter Freedom. This is the same person who declared for the WNBA and got rejected. Well, yeah, he's not backing down. He just released a new video. We'll talk about that. But first, here's Maze and Frankie Beverly with Happy Feelings.

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Nephew Tommy, you make me laugh when I hear your prank calls in the morning.

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Chris Brown Sensational is coming up for you next. And after that, we have got to talk about Carmelo Anthony. 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

Mix 92.3, Detroit's R&B and throwbacks. I'm Roxy Romeo holding you down. And of course, you know, I got you covered on the other side. More music with Nelly and Kelly Dilemma. Also got the bars with I Like It in October London Silent Treatment. And I do not need to tell you the hits on hits on hits that Jimmy Jam and Terry Lewis

Mix 92.3, Detroit's R&B with Steve Harvey in the morning. Keeping your early Saturday morning going for you. You're hanging out with your girl, Roxy Romeo. Beyonce with Morning Dew is coming up in less than 4 minutes. But right now, let's get into another Teddy Pendergrass classic, Close the Door. Turn it up.

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92.3, you are the best R&B station ever. 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Steve Harvey, you're the best. Nephew Tommy, you make me laugh when I hear your prank calls in the morning.

Okay, for your chance to see Bryson Tiller at Pine Knob, text Tiller, T-I-L-L-E-R, to 51881 for your chance to win a pair. 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

0: 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Steve Harvey in the morning, your man Billy T on a Saturday morning, hanging out with you. 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And also from the Steve Harvey Morning Show, Carla Farrell, serving as an ambassador and special guest host, Raheem Devon. Oh, yeah, we're putting it on. 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
1: 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Here's the strawberry letter.
2: All right, nephew, what you got for us? 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

favorite Brandy song, Angel in Disguise. What's wrong with her brother? That doggone Ray J, I think he done lost his mind, man. Anyway, moving right along. Mix 92.3 with your man Billy T, all around the D. And speaking of high school football, last night, Harper Woods, the Harper Woods Pioneers, just put a hurting on Oak Park. It was embarrassing. 56-6, I think the score was. And it just kept getting higher. And I was like, Oak Park, first of all, good game, guys. I'm not trying to put y'all down, but it was a tough game against the Pioneers last night. So, but congratulations to all the kids. All the guys did a great job. So, Harper Woods, pretty good team.

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It's your man Billy T on Mix 92.3. I'm looking forward to this show. 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

102.3. Let's go see Bryson Tiller at Pine Knob. Text Bryson, B-R-Y-S-O-N. 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Love.

0: Mix 92.3, Detroit's R&B with Steve Harvey in the morning. Your man, Billy T, the weekend guy, hanging out with you. And speaking of high school football, shout out to my cousin, Coach Patrick, over at Martin Luther King High School. They defeated Detroit Renaissance 41-0. Dang, cuz, you hurting them like that? So, congratulations to Coach Patrick and Martin Luther King High School football team, all right? Tony, anniversary coming up next on Mix.
1: 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It's your man, Steve Harvey. Here's the strawberry letter.
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Maxwell. Still sounds good, doesn't he? It's Mix 92.3 with your man Billy T all around the D. Here's Mariah. You're on fire. 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

92.3 Detroit's R&B with Steve Harvey in the morning. That's going to do it for me today. Thank you for hanging out with me. I appreciate it. I am your man, Billy T, the weekend guy. Signing off for Saturday. I'll be back Sunday. We'll have more tickets for Bryson Tiller. Speaking of tickets for Bryson Tiller, Bushman's got some for you. He's coming up next. And speaking of teachers and football in high school, or even

0: Hey, Tommy, your prank calls had me laughing and cracking up. And Steve Harvey, you're the best person to date. 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

Here we go. 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

0: 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Here's the strawberry letter.
1: 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What's going on? What's the title?
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Brother Keith Sweat is on the way next, but I want her on Mix 92.3, Detroit's R&B with Steve Harvey in the morning. 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

0: believe you need to let go and let God and go on and preach the word. Because in the morning, you be bringing it, my brother. This is Miss Pookie.
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1: What up, though, Bushman? It's Tanya from the West Side. Just wanted to say that I love being in the bushes with you.
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to be where you are. That's Marvin Gaye from his I Want You album. And believe it or not, that's the same I Want to Be Where You Are that Michael Jackson recorded years earlier. Both songs written by Leon Ware. Here's Michael's version.

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